0: Once was she a ball that I recall? No, not at all.
1: She's a child, a silly child. Adolescent to her toes, and good heaven, how it shows. Sticky thumbs are all the fingers she has got. She's a child, a clumsy child.She's as swollen as a grape, and she doesn't have a shape. Where a figure ought to be, it is not. Just a child, a growing child, but so backward for her years. If a boy her age appears, I am certain he will never call again. She's a scamp and a brat, doesn't know where she is at, unequipped and undesirable to men.
0: Of course, I must.
1: In truth,confess that in that brand new little dress she looked surprisingly mature and had a definite allure. It was a shock, in fact, to me, a most amazing shock to see the way it clung
0: on one
1: so young.
0: She's a girl,
1: a little girlGetting older, it is true, which is what they always do, till that unexpected hour when they blossom like a flower.
0: Oh, no.